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It's Stacy, and C101 welcomes to the Alamo Dome, San Antonio, September 29th, Iron Maiden with Megadeth and Anthrax. 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

Your home for Rex in the Mornings, C101 Rocks. It's Stacey, and on Paramount Plus if you've got it. It's the worst of the streaming services. Do I subscribe? Yeah. But do I complain while I watch it? Yes. They have all the MTV Unplugs. So Nirvana's on there, Alice in Chains. But Korn. Do you remember when Korn did their MTV Unplugged? It was really good. I mean, it's certainly all acoustic, and they arranged the songs really cool. Amy Lee came out, Robert Smith from The Cure came out.

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It's Stacey and a huge show for SNL as they wrap up season 51, May 16th. Will Ferrell is hosting. That's trustworthy. And musical guest Paul McCartney. And all the seasons of SNL.

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0: Corpus Christi's Rock Station, C101. It's Stacy, and today, May 13th, is National Apple Pie Day. Now, Grandma Walter made her apple pies with the brown sugar topping of sorts. So I don't have the full recipe memorized, but like a Dutch apple. And there's a correct way to have said apple pie, and that's a la mode. And the biggest piece that you can get her to cut for you.
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1: It's Stacy, and it's a trustworthy cruise at this point. 2027, summer of 99 and beyond cruise. Creed, they tested the waters a few years ago, and they're just doing the cruises from here on out, I guess. Breaking Benjamin's part of the lineup. Our Lady Peace, Fuel, Seven Dust.

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One of my favorite vocal blends of all time, Layne Staley, Jerry Cantrell. It's unmatched. And one of my favorite grunge bands, too. It's Stacey with you, and this jock is going to stop talking. Sleep theory. Words are worthless.

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Corpus Christi's Rock Station. It's C101. It's Stacy. It's today, May 13th, is National Apple Pie Day. And there's only one correct way to have apple pie. Well, two ways. Dutch apple and a la mode.

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0: 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It's Stacy, and you play guitar? Ever dabbled? Tried to learn? What's one of the first riffs you ever learned? Actually, a decent one to try out would be, say, the little opening chuggy on Lose Yourself. Don't go for Brain Stew. Brain Stew, it seems like it's a very entry-level riff to play. No, difficult timing. That's a little bit more advanced.
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101 Rocks. It's Stacy. And hey, we welcome to the Concrete Street Amphitheater, May the 16th, Motor City Madman. Ted Nugent. 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
1: 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Rolling Stone came up with it. 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Michael Jackson's Beat It. 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It's well worth clicking through. Entertaining.
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C101 rocks. It's me, Talica. It's Stacy with you. And one of my favorite covers of all time. Also on the list, Fear Factory doing Cars. Also on the list, Deadzy doing Tom Sawyer. There's quite a few. 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

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It's Stacey, and in case you missed the Pokemon Pop-Tarts promotion, I guess they were doing it at Target. 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

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It's Stacy, and C101 welcomes to the Alamo Dome, San Antonio, September 29th, Iron Maiden with Megadeth and Anthrax. 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

0: C101 rocks. It's Stacy, and aside from the stupid scary movies that are just always in movie theaters, you can look those up on your own. Don't recommend it. The Devil Wears Prada 2, still in theaters, which is doing really well after its opening weekend. Mortal Kombat 2, finally in theaters, if you didn't see the 2021 Mortal Kombat. If not, if you're just, you know, jonesing for 1995, that's well worth throwing that into your VCR.
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Is it a ripoff of A-ha's Take on Me? 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

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Rock the bank. Continuing tomorrow. Chances to win $1,000. For, yes, people in this town have won. I'm rooting for you. So whenever you enter the keyword into our website, that's your marching orders. Also be on the lookout for a phone call. So millennials, yes, you have to answer your phone because they are going to call you to let you know that you're a winner. 9 a.m. tomorrow morning, though. First chance of many to rock the bank. $1,000.

Your home for Rex in the Morning, C101 Rocks. It's Stacey, and I will still watch SNL. I know that there's some diehards. Tina Fey herself watches SNL live every Saturday night. But this coming Saturday, you do have Will Ferrell hosting. So it's a reason to tune in. And you can watch, you know, a Sunday night rerun, if you will, on Peacock. Those are always there. But musical guest Paul McCartney this weekend.

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1: My name's Shrum. It's my birthday. 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We're at a rave.
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0: 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C101 Rocks.

The home for Rex in the Morning. C101 rocks. The Smashing Pumpkins. Billy Corgan's taking his operatic version of the Smashing Pumpkins, Melancholy and Infinite Sadness, on the road. Going to be kicking off a tour in Europe September 1st. I'm Schroemer's Sleep Theory.

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1: A Fast and the Furious TV series is officially in the works at Peacock. This announcement was made on stage by Vin Diesel at the NBC Universal front presentation alongside Jimmy Fallon. Plot details for the show are being kept under wraps, but Vin Diesel promised the show would honor the legacy of the films. He also said the news stems from the fans wanting the legacy and stories of the characters to expand. There's no release date yet that's been given.
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It's called Name in Blood.

0: 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What's the most you ever spent on a date night?
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0: Jeez, okay. 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I'm Shroom. It's from Ed.

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C101 rocks. Evanescence dropped their new album on June 5th. It's called Sanctuary. It's the new single, Who Will You Follow?

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0: 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Memorial Day travel is forecast to set a new record this year. According to AAA, officials project that 45 million Americans are going to travel at least 50 miles from home between May 21st to the 25th for the Memorial Day holiday. 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
1: I want to thank the person that dropped off some cupcakes at the station. I don't know who did it. They were just left at the front door with a note, happy birthday, Shroom. And you know, as much as I want to eat these cupcakes, I'm also kind of scared there could be like rat poison in them. So I don't know. But come 420, don't think I'm going to have a choice.
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1: 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I thought you probably looked like a raggedy old man. And I started thinking about it. Well, okay, is that a compliment or not? 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It's Architects.

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0: 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Metallica made concert history at their first show of 2026 in Athens, Greece. And Metallica on Saturday night ended up setting a new attendance record at the city's Olympic Stadium. They had over 90,000 fans in attendance.
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Dude, it's been months and you're still thinking about your so-called life. 3 days grace on C101. Here's Pearl Jam, Yellow Ledbetter.

Yellow Ledbetter on C101. There's Pearl Jam. This one's really cool. It's Eva Under Fire with Marina Brink from In This Moment. The song's called Villainous.

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0: That's Free from Beartooth on C101. Before that, Fuel with Hemorrhage in My Hands. And Eva Under Fire with Maria Brink from In This Moment. I've got Paramore. It's Misery Business. 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

There you go. The girls just rocked their boys on C101. It's only 70 degrees right now. Feels pretty nice. Hard to believe we're going to hit 89, really? With a low of 73 this evening. 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

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There's Evanescence and Paul McCoy on C101. 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Here's Korn and Falling Away from Me. C101 Rocks.

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It's falling away from me. 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

0: in the morning. That's Korn. 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Well, the cool thing is you go by and talk to The Rock, get on the InBody 270, find out how your progress is or where you are in reaching your fitness goals. 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You got to stop in and talk to The Rock. 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

0: It's Cranberries and Zombie on C101. Rex in the morning. You know, Twin Peaks for lunch. 5425 SPID. Eats, drinks, scenic views. 29 degree icy cold beer served in a giant man-sized mug by a beautiful Twin Peaks girl. Maybe you want to take the weekend a little early. Yeah, I mean, I know it's Thursday, but, you know, if you can get away with it, Twin Peaks would love to see you for lunch or dinner tonight. You know, if you're trying to figure out, okay, what's going to be on TV at Twin Peaks? Just the best. Tonight, it's NHL. Golden Knights taking on the Ducks. The Canadians taking on the Sabres. 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Cardinals taking on the Athletics. 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

0: Chris Trapped and Headstrong on C101. Rex in the morning. 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

0: Rage Against the Machine with Bulls on Parade on C101. Before that, Avenged Sevenfold and Scream. And then Let Me Hear You Scream. Before that, with Ozzy Osbourne. Well, I would be at least $100 million mad, just like this family in Oregon. Check out this story. You may have seen this floating around. A family is suing a hospital in Oregon, claiming medical negligence that led to the death of their 18-year-old son. According to the lawsuit, Ethan Cantrell, he was cutting wood when he had an accident while doing that, and some debris wound up stabbing him in the right arm back in August of 2024. He was taken to the Good Samaritan Regional Medical Center, where a doctor reportedly flushed that wound with saline and then sutured it tightly, took an x-ray, and prescribed antibiotics. However, the lawsuit claims that Cantrell later had pain, swelling, and a fever, according to the family. Man's mother called the hospital, and the nurse told him, well, he probably has COVID. The next day, she called again and was told to return to the emergency room. The lawsuit alleges the same doctor saw Cantrell again, but did not even remove the sutures to inspect the wound, just kind of looked at it from the outside and gave him a broader spectrum of antibiotics. A second doctor then allegedly decided to examine the 18-year-old and found 12 pieces of twigs, pine needles, and moss. And we're not talking about little ones. We're talking about, like, I mean, they show the tray with the stuff, you know, the pine needles, the moss, and the twigs. It looks like, you know, somebody dug toothpicks out of this kid's arm. They were sealed inside that wound. The doctor removed that debris, and Cantrell was eventually flown to the Oregon Health and Science University, where doctors tried to save his life by actually amputating his arm and at the shoulder, the lawsuit said. However, the infection continued, and he died 3 days later. The family is seeking a total of $100 million from the Good Samaritan Regional Medical Center. Wow. Of course, nobody's commenting on the story, but the family has filed the $100 million lawsuit after their son died. It just blows your mind that they would leave twigs and moss and pine needles inside your arm when you show up at the hospital. Apparently, these are things that don't show up on an x-ray. We got Theory of a Dead Man with Medicaid. I'm not so sure. It's coming up next on C101.
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0: Seven Dust on C101. Before that, Theory of a Dead Man. All right, coming up, I've got From Ashes to New on C101. Well, whether you're making margarita magic all month or if you're looking for the top shelf tequila of your dreams, maybe you're in the mood for something really sweet, like the sweet aroma of a delicate rosé. I'll take the pink bottle, please. 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

0: Shattered Sun, Return to Serenity on C101. Before that, Drag Me from Ashes to New. 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
1: 2 weeks from Friday, we get a brand new album from Shinedown, and these guys threw down on American Idol, I think the season finale, earlier this week. I don't know for sure, because I don't watch that show.

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0: Home for Rex in the morning, C101 Rocks. So the film that features Green Day as a key plot point has undergone another name change, but it also now has a release date. So it was first called New Year's Rev, and then it was changed last month to Nimrod, inspired by their 1998 album Nimrod. And now the full title is Nimrod's A Green Day Comedy, and we now know that it is due in theaters August the 14th, finally.
1: Hey, weekend warriors, how's a little trail therapy sound right now? Hop in. Let's go for a ride in the Nissan Armada Pro 4X. Tune out all those work emails.

T101 Rocks. All right, you got two matchups in the NBA playoffs tonight. One of them could be a potential elimination game, and the other will not be. So Detroit at Cleveland is the earlier game, and that series is tied 2 games apiece, so no elimination there. The late game is San Antonio at Minnesota, and San Antonio is leading that series 3 games to 2. So if San Antonio wins tonight, Minnesota is eliminated, or Minnesota forces a game 7. We'll see what happens. Falling into

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2: Did you see the Ted Lasso star, Christo Fernandez? He's the one who plays Danny Rojas. Has signed on to play for an actual USL club. The El Paso Locomotive. How crazy is that? He's on a 2-month trial, but that's still legit.

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1: Five Finger Death Punch seemed to be teasing something. You know, like the announcement of their 10th studio album. 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
1: Pretty Reckless will have their fifth studio album out June the 26th. It's going to be called Dear God. And this song is from it. These guys have been out on tour with AC/DC

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1: Have you ever seen the series, The Tiny Desk Concert, that NPR does? It's artists from all different genres. Well, Foo Fighters just did one, and it was phenomenal. They did Learn to Fly, they did My Hero, they did Everlong, and The Tiny Desk thing. It looks like they're in an office that's got cubicles, and it's basically a stripped-down set. Definitely go watch Foo Fighters' stripped-down Tiny Desk Concert. I'll play one of the songs that they played during that set. I'll play it for you next.
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1: Stanley Cup playoffs continue tonight. Two matchups. Only one of them is a potential elimination. The early game is Montreal at Buffalo. And that one's tied 2 games apiece, so no elimination there. The second game, though, is Vegas at Anaheim. And Vegas is currently leading 3 games to 2. So if Vegas wins, Anaheim is out. Anaheim wins. They force a game 7. Who you got? Linkin Park.

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We want to launch you into your Memorial Day holiday with an extra grand in your pocket. 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

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It's Big Rig. AC/DC is back. They're hitting Alamo Dome in San Antonio July 24th. Pretty Reckless opens that show. 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
1: A place I'm guessing Lee and the boys and Pop Evil never thought they would ever play. Recently they did it. The Grand Old Opry. I told you a couple of months ago they did a collab with an up-and-coming country star. And they got invited to perform at the Grand Old Opry. And they were just like, wow, yeah, that's a legendary place, man. 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It's rave.

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Corpus Christi's rock station, C101. Recently got the opportunity to sit down with Gavin Rossdale on tour as they're out with Mammoth, James and the Cold Gun. You can hit my Big Rig blog this weekend to check out the videos and more there. It is Full Beats, back with brand new and another number one rock hit. This is their 13th. The most of any band that is from outside the U.S. This is Demonic Depression.

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Last year, they sold out America Stadiums. This year, they can't even get them half full. Hence the cancellations and postponement, Jelly Roll and Post Malone's tour. Although Jelly's side shows he's doing, most of those are almost sold out. It is Liar with the Big Rig.

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0: Your home for Rex in the Morning, C101 Rocks. What's the dumb of the day today? It's an article they put out because, you know, you've heard about this hantavirus, the thing from the rat droppings, but it was the people on the cruise ship. Very deadly, not a good thing. So an article was written about how to not be patient zero when you go on a vacation out of the country. In other words, how not to be one of the people affected by these things. And the number one thing that they put on the list is to stay out of caves where they're taking you on a tour where there might be bats or other various flying rodents. They're like, they are bacteria, just strongholds. There's a really good chance you could get something deathly, deathly bad. I mean, when you use the word deathly, I'm good. I don't, you just deathly once, I'm out. Nope. The other is when you go to a country and they serve up local delicacies like monkey, bat, rat, or any other creature that we would look at in the U.S. and call an exterminator for or see inside a zoo. Yeah, don't go there. The full list of all these things that really should be common sense, but as you and I know, common sense ain't so common anymore, on my Big Rig blog.
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Metallica, I told you last Friday, set the record for 90,000 people in that stadium in Athens. Do you want to see what it looked and sounded like? 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The whole video is on my Big Rig blog right now. 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

Z101 rocks. Foo Fighters performed to about 80,000 fans last Friday night, 11 o'clock at night to 1 in the morning because of all the severe weather they had at Welcome to Rockville this year. I don't know what it is. Every other year just seems like it's nothing but a lightning fest and everybody's running for cover. Maybe move that show back about a month out of rainy season beginning?

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1: Flea, Anthony Kiedis, and the rest of the band, minus Chad Smith, have been working on the new album very diligently, trying to go back to that unique sound of the early 90s, a la Brolage, Sugar Sex Magic. Like, hey, maybe you bring Rick Rubin back into the mix on that to produce it. I don't know. Just spitballing. It's Big Rig and his System of

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Corpus Christi's rock station, C101. Offspring last weekend, welcome to Rockville and Daytona, tore up that stage. Now this week, a lot of those bands are headed off to Columbus because that is where Sonic Temple, another Danny Wimmer Presents concert, takes place this weekend at Columbus Crew Stadium. Hopefully Mother Nature is going to be nice this weekend. It wasn't so good for Welcome to Rockville last week. A lot of thunderstorms, a lot of lightning. And this is severe weather season across the Midwest, so it's got to get away.

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What are you up to today, tonight, this weekend? 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
1: Shinedown did a kick-ass job Monday night on American Idol. If you missed their appearance, as well as Motley Crue's, you didn't miss nothing. They're up on my Big Rig blog right now. 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

0: T101 rocks. What the dumb of the day, part two for this Thursday. Did you see this? The 73-year-old vet in Florida who's been faking blindness since 2017 to take in over $250,000 in money. Yeah, for something that never even afflicted him. So you're like, well, how in the hell did he get away with it so long? Well, the paperwork was filed. They processed it, moved on. No one investigated the claim, nothing. They just let it go. The problem is after a while, whenever they realized that this guy is showing up on job reports, he was doing everything. He was a expert tutor at a shooting range. He was a school security guard. And of course, he was driving normally everywhere. Clearly, at some point, they went, this guy's not blind. Either that or he's got spidey senses and he's great. He doesn't need anything. Now he's facing now 10 years in prison and a repayment of the funds. And it's so sad because you look at how many people every day who are literally in need and dying on the street that can't get assistance. And then you see guys like this just raking it in hand over fist. It is the dumbest thing ever.
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Corpus Christi's rock station, C101. Still room on the Sublime Cruise? Yes, there is. They don't set sail until the week before Thanksgiving. 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It's Big Rig. 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

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It was awesome seeing Brent and Zach the other night on American Idol. Just great performance, man. Motley Crue doing a great job. The members of Blues Traveler and Gin Blossoms got together to collab. It was fun. It really was. And the performances, you don't have to watch the whole thing over again through Hulu. 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You're good. It's Monsters.

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